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4: From the Wabash area, here's your forecast. For tonight, you have a 90% chance of showers and thunderstorms. It'll be humid with lows in the upper 60s and southwest winds 5 to 10 miles an hour. For Tuesday, you have a 70% chance of thunderstorms. It'll be humid with highs in the lower 80s and southwest winds 5 to 10 miles an hour. And for Tuesday night, you have a 70% chance of thunderstorms. It'll be mostly cloudy with lows in the mid 60s and southeast winds around 5 miles an hour. That's your Wabash area forecast. I'm Troy Alcorn.
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2: From the My Bash area, here's your forecast. For tonight, you have a 90% chance of showers and thunderstorms. It'll be humid with lows in the upper 60s and southwest winds 5 to 10 miles an hour. For Tuesday, you have a 70% chance of thunderstorms. It'll be humid with highs in the lower 80s and southwest winds 5 to 10 miles an hour. And for Tuesday night, you have a 70% chance of thunderstorms. It'll be mostly cloudy with lows in the mid-60s and southeast winds around 5 miles an hour. That's your My Bash Area forecast. I'm Troy Alcorn.
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4: From the My Bash area, here's your forecast. For tonight, you have a 90% chance of showers and thunderstorms. It'll be humid with lows in the upper 60s and southwest winds 5 to 10 miles an hour. For Tuesday, you have a 70% chance of thunderstorms. It'll be humid with highs in the lower 80s and southwest winds 5 to 10 miles an hour. And for Tuesday night, you have a 70% chance of thunderstorms. It'll be mostly cloudy with lows in the mid-60s and southeast winds around 5 miles an hour. That's your My Bash Area forecast. I'm Troy Alcorn.
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2: From the Mibash area, here's your forecast. For tonight, you have a 90% chance of showers and thunderstorms. It'll be humid with lows in the upper 60s and southwest winds 5 to 10 miles an hour. For Tuesday, you have a 70% chance of thunderstorms. It'll be humid with highs in the lower 80s and southwest winds 5 to 10 miles an hour. And for Tuesday night, you have a 70% chance of thunderstorms. It'll be mostly cloudy with lows in the mid-60s and southeast winds around 5 miles an hour. That's your Mibash area forecast. I'm Troy Alcorn.
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3: From the My Bash area, here's your forecast. For tonight, you have a 90% chance of showers and thunderstorms. It'll be humid with lows in the upper 60s and southwest winds 5 to 10 miles an hour. For Tuesday, you have a 70% chance of thunderstorms. It'll be humid with highs in the lower 80s and southwest winds 5 to 10 miles an hour. And for Tuesday night, you have a 70% chance of thunderstorms. It'll be mostly cloudy with lows in the mid 60s and southeast winds around 5 miles an hour. That's your My Bash area forecast. I'm Troy Alcorn.
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2: From the My Bash area, here's your forecast. For tonight, you have a 90% chance of showers and thunderstorms that will be humid with lows in the upper 60s and southwest winds 5 to 10 miles an hour. For Tuesday, you have a 70% chance of thunderstorms that will be humid with highs in the lower 80s and southwest winds 5 to 10 miles an hour. And for Tuesday night, you have a 70% chance of thunderstorms. It'll be mostly cloudy with lows in the mid-60s and southeast winds around 5 miles an hour. That's your My Bash Area forecast. I'm Troy Alcorn.
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2: From the My Bash area, here's your forecast. For tonight, you have a 90% chance of showers and thunderstorms. It'll be humid with lows in the upper 60s and southwest winds 5 to 10 miles an hour. For Tuesday, you have a 70% chance of thunderstorms. It'll be humid with highs in the lower 80s and southwest winds 5 to 10 miles an hour. And for Tuesday night, you have a 70% chance of thunderstorms. It'll be mostly cloudy with lows in the mid-60s and southeast winds around 5 miles an hour. That's your My Bash Area forecast. I'm Troy Alcorn.
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3: For the MyBash area, here's your forecast. For the rest of the morning, a partly cloudy sky. It'll be humid, low by dawn in the middle 60s. Partly sunny as we head today. Isolated shower and thunderstorm most of the time. Rain-free, highs in the lower 80s. Mainly clear, less humid for tonight, low 60. Sunday to partly cloudy sky. Sunday, can't rule out a stray shower or thunderstorm in the afternoon. Temperatures will be in the lower 80s. That's your MyBash area forecast. I'm meteorologist Jim Rinaldi.
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1: For the My Bash area, here's your forecast. For the rest of the morning, a partly cloudy sky. It'll be humid, low by dawn in the middle 60s. Partly sunny as we head today. Isolated shower and thunderstorm. Most of the time, rain-free. Highs in the lower 80s. Mainly clear, less humid for tonight, low 60. Sunny to partly cloudy sky.

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2: For the My Bash area, here's your forecast. For the rest of the morning, a partly cloudy sky. It'll be humid, low by dawn in the middle 60s. Partly sunny as we head today. Isolated shower and thunderstorm, most of the time rain-free. Highs in the lower 80s. Mainly clear, less humid for tonight, low 60. Sunday to partly cloudy sky. Sunday, can't rule out a stray shower or thunderstorm in the afternoon. Temperatures will be in the lower 80s. That's your My Bash area forecast. I'm meteorologist Jim Rinaldi.
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2: For the My Bash area, here's your forecast. For the rest of the morning, a partly cloudy sky, and it'll be humid, low by dawn in the middle 60s. Partly sunny as we head today, isolated shower and thunderstorm, most of the time rain-free, highs in the lower 80s. Mainly clear, less humid for tonight, low 60. Sunday to partly cloudy sky, Sunday, can't rule out a stray shower or thunderstorm in the afternoon. Temperatures will be in the lower 80s. That's your My Bash area forecast. I'm meteorologist Jim Rinaldi.
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2: For the My Bash area, here's your forecast. For the rest of the morning, a partly cloudy sky. It'll be humid, low by dawn in the middle 60s. Partly sunny as we head today. Isolated shower and thunderstorm. Most of the time, rain-free. Highs in the lower 80s. Mainly clear, less humid for tonight. Low 60. Sunday to partly cloudy sky. Sunday, can't rule out a stray shower or thunderstorm in the afternoon. Temperatures will be in the lower 80s. That's your My Bash area forecast. I'm meteorologist Jim Rinaldi.
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2: For the My Bash area, here's your forecast. For the rest of the morning, a partly cloudy sky. It'll be humid, low by dawn in the middle 60s. Partly sunny as we head today. Isolated shower and thunderstorm. Most of the time, rain-free. Highs in the lower 80s. Mainly clear, less humid for tonight. Low 60. Sunday to partly cloudy sky. Sunday, can't rule out a stray shower or thunderstorm in the afternoon. Temperatures will be in the lower 80s. That's your My Bash area forecast. I'm meteorologist Jim Rinaldi.
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2: For the My Bash area, here's your forecast. For the rest of the morning, a partly cloudy sky, and it'll be humid, low by dawn in the middle 60s. Partly sunny as we head today, isolated shower and thunderstorm, most of the time rain-free, highs in the lower 80s. Mainly clear, less humid for tonight, low 60. Sunday to partly cloudy sky, Sunday, can't rule out a stray shower or thunderstorm in the afternoon. Temperatures will be in the lower 80s. That's your My Bash area forecast. I'm meteorologist Jim Rinaldi.
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3: For the My Bash area, here's your forecast. For the rest of the morning, a partly cloudy sky, and it'll be humid, low by dawn in the middle 60s. Partly sunny as we head today, isolated shower and thunderstorm, most of the time rain-free, highs in the lower 80s. Mainly clear, less humid for tonight, low 60. Sunday to partly cloudy sky, Sunday, can't rule out a stray shower or thunderstorm in the afternoon. Temperatures will be in the lower 80s. That's your My Bash area forecast. I'm meteorologist Jim Rinaldi.
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2: For the My Bash area, here's your forecast. For the rest of the morning, a partly cloudy sky. It'll be humid, low by dawn in the middle 60s. Partly sunny as we head today. Isolated shower and thunderstorm most of the time. Rain-free, highs in the lower 80s. Mainly clear, less humid for tonight, low 60. Sunday to partly cloudy sky. Sunday, can't rule out a stray shower or thunderstorm in the afternoon. Temperatures will be in the lower 80s. That's your My Bash area forecast. I'm meteorologist Jim Rinaldi.
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5: For the My Bash area, here's your forecast. For the rest of the morning, a partly cloudy sky. It'll be humid, low by dawn in the middle 60s. Partly sunny as we head today. Isolated shower and thunderstorm. Most of the time, rain-free. Highs in the lower 80s. Mainly clear, less humid for tonight. Low 60. Sunday to partly cloudy sky. Sunday, can't rule out a stray shower or thunderstorm in the afternoon. Temperatures will be in the lower 80s. That's your My Bash area forecast. I'm meteorologist Jim Rinaldi.
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2: For the My Bash area, here's your forecast. For the rest of the morning, a partly cloudy sky. It'll be humid, low by dawn in the middle 60s. Partly sunny as we head today. Isolated shower or thunderstorm. Most of the time, rain-free. Highs in the lower 80s. Maybe

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3: For the My Bash area, here's your forecast. For the rest of the morning, a partly cloudy sky. It'll be humid, low by dawn in the middle 60s. Partly sunny as we head today. Isolated shower and thunderstorm. Most of the time, rain-free. Highs in the lower 80s. Mainly clear, less humid for tonight. Low 60. Sunday to partly cloudy sky. Sunday, can't rule out a stray shower or thunderstorm in the afternoon. Temperatures will be in the lower 80s. That's your My Bash area forecast. I'm meteorologist Jim Rinaldi.
4: Right now, it's 75.
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2: On August 5th at approximately 12:28 a.m., an armed robbery occurred at the Village Pantry convenience store at 1422 East 38th Street in Marion. Sheriff deputies working on the investigation and following up on leads and tips were able to name the suspect and obtained an arrest warrant to Jordan Michael Jamal Jones, age 36. The suspect was in a residence in the 1600 block of East 36th Street and taken into custody after an hour-long standoff as he would not exit the residence on his own free will. Grant County Sheriff's Emergency Response Team was called to the scene, making entry to locate Jordan Jones, who was hiding under the kitchen sink. No injuries or other known individuals were involved. Jones is charged with robbery with armed deadly weapon, a level 3 felony, and intimidation, a level 5 felony. Bond is set at $100,000 full cash. Jordan Jones already had an active warrant for failure to appear, violation of community supervision program on two prior level 6 felony counts of residential entry, break, and enter dwelling from 2022. You can read the details of this story by visiting yournewslocal.com. The Father's House is the first sober living facility for men in the city of Peru and fills a critical gap in recovery services for Miami County and surrounding communities. Thanks in part to a $12,500 impact grant from the Miami County Community Foundation, the organization was able to complete essential renovations that allowed the home to open in late fall 2025. By January 2026, the house had already reached resident capacity. The Father's House provides a stable, substance-free environment where up to 10 adult men can rebuild their lives while working toward long-term recovery. In addition to housing, residents participate in recovery programming, support groups, and church involvement while developing healthy relationships with others who share similar experiences. Residents are also expected to seek and maintain employment while becoming active participants in the community. By joining the local workforce, shopping at local businesses, paying rent, volunteering, and participating in community organizations, they make meaningful contributions to Miami County's economy and civic life. Grants like this one are made possible through Miami County Community Fund. Community funds create a pool of flexible grant dollars available to charitable organizations that work to make our communities a better place for everyone. To learn more, visit nicf.org. You can read the full details of this story by visiting yournewslocal.com.
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4: Mibash area, here's your forecast. For this morning, a mostly cloudy sky, clouds, widespread showers, and isolated thunderstorms today. Temperatures in the lower 80s. Partly cloudy early tonight, mostly cloudy overnight with showers and in spots of thunderstorm, lows in the mid-60s. For Wednesday, we'll have cloudy to partly sunny skies with a few showers and thunderstorms around. Temperatures in the lower 80s. Thursday, partly sunny with scattered showers and thunderstorms, high in the lower 80s. That's your Mibash area forecast. I'm Jim Rinaldi.
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0: Your home for classic rock, 101.9 Rocks. It happens to be a long-distance runaround. That is, yes, April Wine before that, and a song that's kind of fitting this early and before the dawn. Good morning. We survived Monday, and it feels pretty good to survive Monday, doesn't it? It's always good. Hopefully, you had a wonderful first day of the work week, and we're going to do our best to make Tuesday just a little bit later, a little bit better. Yeah, that's what we always want to do. So hopefully Monday was good. If not, let's make Tuesday an absolutely great day. And if Monday was a great day, let's do our best to make Tuesday great and maybe a bit better. The forecast yesterday, temperature-wise, not bad. We'll talk about that. Pleasant forecast temperature-wise, outside of maybe some storms. As always, we'll break that forecast down in a couple of minutes. It was with a rebel yell that she cried for a little bit more and more. Billy Idol's coming up on 101.9 Rocks.
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Doing what we do every single day, all day long. A little good rocking and Molly Hatchet, ZZ, and Idol, as promised. Kick things up. Temperature-wise, I'm going to be honest, it really wasn't too bad yesterday. The temperature, that was the good part, I will say. The temperature is going to stay pretty mild this week. I mean, for being the second full week of August, I mean, in reality, this is almost chilly per se. Middle 70s, upper 70s, maybe hovering around 80. Yeah, of course, we do have a

0: pretty good chance of thunderstorms scattered. That's pretty much in the forecast. That's typical for August. Chance of storms every day, although it's typically a little bit warmer. But nonetheless, we'll break down your forecast next with an LA connection and Rainbow on 101.9 Rocks.
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2: My bad, Sherry. Here's your forecast. For this morning, a mostly cloudy sky, clouds, widespread showers, and isolated thunderstorms today. Temperatures in the lower 80s. Partly cloudy early tonight, mostly cloudy overnight with showers and in spots of thunderstorm, lows in the mid-60s. For Wednesday, we'll have cloudy to partly sunny skies with a few showers and thunderstorms around. Temperatures in the lower 80s. Thursday, partly sunny with scattered showers and thunderstorms, high in the lower 80s. That's your My Bash Area forecast. I'm Jim Rinaldi.
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0: Your home for classic rock, 101.9 Rocks. Without a doubt, I absolutely wish you were here. That is Pink Floyd. Speaking of being somewhere where I wish I was, I wish on Friday I could be hanging out with Kara D. Kara's going to be broadcasting live Friday morning at 11 a.m. at Hanapalooza. She's going to be out at the Miami County Fairgrounds from 11 till noon, so take an early lunch, stop on out, and see Kara D at Hanapalooza going on once again this year. Out at the fairgrounds, what a great way to get to the middle point of that Friday. Little Kara D time. Yeah. Again, live Friday from 11 to noon on 101.9 Rocks.
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2: On August 5th at approximately 12:28 a.m., an armed robbery occurred at the Village Pantry convenience store at 1422 East 38th Street in Marion. Sheriff deputies working on the investigation and following up on leads and tips were able to name the suspect and obtained an arrest warrant to Jordan Michael Jamal Jones, age 36. The suspect was in a residence in the 1600 block of East 36th Street and taken into custody after an hour-long standoff as he would not exit the residence on his own free will. Grant County Sheriff's Emergency Response Team was called to the scene, making entry to locate Jordan Jones, who was hiding under the kitchen sink. No injuries or other known individuals were involved. Jones is charged with robbery with armed deadly weapon, a level 3 felony, and intimidation, a level 5 felony. Bond is set at $100,000 full cash. Jordan Jones already had an active warrant for failure to appear, violation of community supervision program on two prior level 6 felony counts of residential entry, break, and enter dwelling from 2022. You can read the details of this story by visiting yournewslocal.com. The Father's House is the first sober living facility for men in the city of Peru and fills a critical gap in recovery services for Miami County and surrounding communities. Thanks in part to a $12,500 impact grant from the Miami County Community Foundation, the organization was able to complete essential renovations that allowed the home to open in late fall 2025. By January 2026, the house had already reached resident capacity. The Father's House provides a stable, substance-free environment where up to 10 adult men can rebuild their lives while working toward long-term recovery. In addition to housing, residents participate in recovery programming, support groups, and church involvement while developing healthy relationships with others who share similar experiences. Residents are also expected to seek and maintain employment while becoming active participants in the community. By joining the local workforce, shopping at local businesses, paying rent, volunteering, and participating in community organizations, they make meaningful contributions to Miami County's economy and civic life. Grants like this one are made possible through Miami County Community Fund. Community funds create a pool of flexible grant dollars available to charitable organizations that work to make our communities a better place for everyone. To learn more, visit nicf.org. You can read the full details of this story by visiting yournewslocal.com.
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4: Mibash area, here's your forecast. For this morning, a mostly cloudy sky, clouds, widespread showers, and isolated thunderstorms today. Temperatures in the lower 80s. Partly cloudy early tonight, mostly cloudy overnight with showers and in spots of thunderstorm, lows in the mid-60s. For Wednesday, we'll have cloudy to partly sunny skies with a few showers and thunderstorms around. Temperatures in the lower 80s. Thursday, partly sunny with scattered showers and thunderstorms, high in the lower 80s. That's your Mibash area forecast. I'm Jim Rinaldi.
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0: 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And baby, oh, I do love your way. It's Peter Frampton. I do love the way that the Cubs have been playing lately. Last week was great. Sweeping the Dodgers, got that come-from-behind win in extra innings over the Jays on Thursday. Won Friday, Sunday to win the series against the Royals. And, well, after an off day, the Cubs are back at it tonight against the Natties. They'll take on Washington. Pre-game show, same as tomorrow night, 6:10. First pitch, 6:45. Cubs and the Nationals tonight on the MyBash Sports Network.
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0: We're home for classic rock, 101.9 Rocks, Megadeth, Styx, Rat. Back-to-back-to-back request from the website. Well, here we go. You ready for that forecast? Temps this week, pretty mild. Storms, likely every day. Welcome to August. That's the only difference. Normally, we get storms with highs in the 90s. Today, this week, we're going to get storms with highs around 80. It's almost like an Alaskan cold front rolling through. Your weather and Sabbath next.
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2: My Bash Area, here's your forecast. For this morning, a mostly cloudy sky, clouds, widespread showers, and isolated thunderstorms today, temperatures in the lower 80s. Partly cloudy early tonight, mostly cloudy overnight with showers and in spots of thunderstorm, lows in the mid-60s. For Wednesday, we'll have cloudy to partly sunny skies with a few showers and thunderstorms around, temperatures in the lower 80s. Thursday, partly sunny with scattered showers and thunderstorms, high in the lower 80s. That's your My Bash Area forecast. I'm Jim Rinaldi.
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0: GFRR on your home for classic rock. 101.9 Rocks. Well, here we go. Burger King is back almost to the top. I don't think anybody's going to be the top for a while. Burger King has taken back the crown from Wendy's for the number two U.S. burger chain. Yep, system-wide sales after losing the position 6 years ago. So pretty much for the last 6 years, McDonald's was number one and Wendy's was number two. Now, the Whopper maker, they reported an 8.5% spike in same-store sales last quarter, thanks in part to the whopping revamp that they did of the major signature burger. So remember, a lot of marketing for Burger King over the last year. With a CEO is saying, hey, call my phone number, tell me what's wrong. And a lot of people did. They complained about the french fries. Man, the french fries they had back in the 80s and the early 90s were the best. And then they ruined them. But Burger King is now the number two U.S. burger chain in the country. And of course, we all know who's still number one. Good old McD's. The office part of workday number two is minutes away on 101.9 Rocks.
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2: On August 5th at approximately 12:28 a.m., an armed robbery occurred at the Village Pantry convenience store at 1422 East 38th Street in Marion. Sheriff deputies working on the investigation and following up on leads and tips were able to name the suspect and obtained an arrest warrant to Jordan Michael Jamal Jones, age 36. The suspect was in a residence in the 1600 block of East 36th Street and taken into custody after an hour-long standoff as he would not exit the residence on his own free will. Grant County Sheriff's Emergency Response Team was called to the scene, making entry to locate Jordan Jones, who was hiding under the kitchen sink. No injuries or other known individuals were involved. Jones is charged with robbery with armed deadly weapon, a level 3 felony, and intimidation, a level 5 felony. Bond is set at $100,000 full cash. Jordan Jones already had an active warrant for failure to appear, violation of community supervision program on two prior level 6 felony counts of residential entry, break, and enter dwelling from 2022. You can read the details of this story by visiting yournewslocal.com. The Father's House is the first sober living facility for men in the city of Peru and fills a critical gap in recovery services for Miami County and surrounding communities. Thanks in part to a $12,500 impact grant from the Miami County Community Foundation, the organization was able to complete essential renovations that allowed the home to open in late fall 2025. By January 2026, the house had already reached resident capacity. The Father's House provides a stable, substance-free environment where up to 10 adult men can rebuild their lives while working toward long-term recovery. In addition to housing, residents participate in recovery programming, support groups, and church involvement while developing healthy relationships with others who share similar experiences. Residents are also expected to seek and maintain employment while becoming active participants in the community. By joining the local workforce, shopping at local businesses, paying rent, volunteering, and participating in community organizations, they make meaningful contributions to Miami County's economy and civic life. Grants like this one are made possible through Miami County Community Fund. Community funds create a pool of flexible grant dollars available to charitable organizations that work to make our communities a better place for everyone. To learn more, visit NICF.org. You can read the full details of this story by visiting yournewslocal.com.
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4: My Bash area, here's your forecast. For this morning, a mostly cloudy sky, clouds, widespread showers, and isolated thunderstorms today. Temperatures in the lower 80s. Partly cloudy early tonight, mostly cloudy overnight with showers and in spots of thunderstorm, lows in the mid-60s. For Wednesday, we'll have cloudy to partly sunny skies with a few showers and thunderstorms around. Temperatures in the lower 80s. Thursday, partly sunny with scattered showers and thunderstorms, high in the lower 80s. That's your My Bash area forecast. I'm Jim Rinaldi.
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0: A little Uncle Ted to kick things off after 8 in the office part of workday number 2. And it seems appropriate that you get into the office and have a little bit of a free-for-all. Hopefully you don't have one of those meetings. You know, I've said it before, it absolutely irritates me when you work at a place and they're like, welcome to the workday. Now let's go have a meeting. No, let's not have a meeting till well after 9. The boss is just like, yeah, it's 8:15, let's go, let's meet. No, no. They all do it anyways. Welcome to workday number 2. We caffeine up and rock on next with Triumph.
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0: Your home for classic rock, 101.9 Rocks, and good old Susie Q from CCR. Floyd, before that, we have a little cigar with that cup of coffee here on your Tuesday morning. Hopefully the workday's off to a really good start. More days to celebrate coming up, and maybe we celebrate this week, maybe not the likelihood of the thunderstorms, but the likelihood of the temps that we have. It seems like we're kind of below normal for this time of the year. Normally it's what, around 90? We're sweating. There's humidity everywhere. And this week we're hovering around 80, but we still have those thunderstorms likely. Forecast and James Game. We're going to tend my garden next on 101.9 Rocks.
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2: My Bash area, here's your forecast. For this morning, a mostly cloudy sky, clouds, widespread showers, and isolated thunderstorms today, temperatures in the lower 80s. Partly cloudy early tonight, mostly cloudy overnight with showers and in spots of thunderstorm, lows in the mid-60s. For Wednesday, we'll have cloudy to partly sunny skies with a few showers and thunderstorms around, temperatures in the lower 80s. Thursday, partly sunny with scattered showers and thunderstorms, high in the lower 80s. That's your My Bash area forecast. I'm Jim Rinaldi.
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0: Your home for classic rock, 101.9 Rocks, no doubt about it. I'm a mover. Free Danger Danger and Don't Walk Away, because we're going to celebrate some days today. National Raspberry Bombay Day. It looks good. I've never had one. Not a big raspberry guy. I don't like raspberries, but I'll eat like raspberry flavored stuff. It's kind of like strawberries with me. Today's a good day to leave work, play in the sand day. Hit a beach near the water and play in the sand. Doesn't that sound fun? Actually sounds like a good time today. It is National Presidential Joke Day. I think that's pretty much every day. And it is National Sons and Daughters Day.
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3: My Bash area, here's your forecast. For this morning, a mostly cloudy sky, clouds, widespread showers, and isolated thunderstorms today. Temperatures in the lower 80s. Partly cloudy early tonight, mostly cloudy overnight with showers and in spots of thunderstorm, lows in the mid-60s. For Wednesday, we'll have cloudy to partly sunny skies with a few showers and thunderstorms around. Temperatures in the lower 80s. Thursday, partly sunny with scattered showers and thunderstorms, high in the lower 80s. That's your My Bash area forecast. I'm Jim Rinaldi.
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0: Sabbath on your home for classic rock. 101.9 Rocks and a sweet leaf. Hopefully we get some sweet dubs tonight. At least one. Cubs are back on the air on the My Bash Sports Network this evening. After having Sunday off, been a pretty good last couple of weeks for the Cubbies. But tonight they'll open up a series against the Nationals. We'll get Chicago in Washington. 6:10 pregame show. 6:45 first pitch tonight on the My Bash Sports Network.
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4: 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Hotel California, A Tribute to the Eagles on October 9th. 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And April Wine, February 19th. 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

0: every single day this week. Yep. Decent temps, a little humidity, chance of storms. Details are next.
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2: My Bash area, here's your forecast. For this morning, a mostly cloudy sky, clouds, widespread showers, and isolated thunderstorms today, temperatures in the lower 80s. Partly cloudy early tonight, mostly cloudy overnight with showers and in spots of thunderstorm, lows in the mid-60s. For Wednesday, we'll have cloudy to partly sunny skies with a few showers and thunderstorms around, temperatures in the lower 80s. Thursday, partly sunny with scattered showers and thunderstorms, high in the lower 80s. That's your My Bash area forecast. I'm Jim Rinaldi.
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0: 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That is Alice Cooper. Couple of minutes away from the top of the hour. Out the door I go. 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As always, make it a great one. 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The very lovely Kara D and the You Make the Call All Request Show. 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
2: From the My Bash area, here's your forecast. For this afternoon, chance of showers and thunderstorms with a high in the lower 80s. Tonight, mostly cloudy skies. We'll have a chance of showers and thunderstorms in the evening. Chance of rain with a slight chance of thunderstorms after midnight. It's going to be humid with a low in the mid-60s. Wednesday, mostly cloudy skies. Chance of showers and thunderstorms in the afternoon. Humid with a high in the lower 80s. Wednesday night, partly cloudy. Chance of showers and thunderstorms. Rain likely after midnight. Humid with a low in the mid-60s. That's your My Bash area forecast. I'm Chris Keith.
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5: 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Kara D is in the house. 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
6: 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We're going to hang out together until 2 o'clock today. How does that sound? 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You can submit a request there or call the request line at 765-473-9278. We're going to kick off the 10 o'clock hour with some Billy Joel. 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

mojo too. I got the John the Conqueror. 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And then the world will know.

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2: From the Wabash area, here's your forecast. For this afternoon, chance of showers and thunderstorms with a high in the lower 80s. Tonight, mostly cloudy skies. We'll have a chance of showers and thunderstorms in the evening. Chance of rain with a slight chance of thunderstorms after midnight. It's going to be humid with a low in the mid-60s. Wednesday, mostly cloudy skies. Chance of showers and thunderstorms in the afternoon. Humid with a high in the lower 80s. Wednesday night, partly cloudy. Chance of showers and thunderstorms. Rain likely after midnight. Humid with a low in the mid-60s. That's your Wabash area forecast. I'm Chris Keith.
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2: From the My Bash area, here's your forecast. For this afternoon, chance of showers and thunderstorms with a high in the lower 80s. Tonight, mostly cloudy skies. We'll have a chance of showers and thunderstorms in the evening. Chance of rain with a slight chance of thunderstorms after midnight. It's going to be humid with a low in the mid-60s. Wednesday, mostly cloudy skies. Chance of showers and thunderstorms in the afternoon. Humid with a high in the lower 80s. Wednesday night, partly cloudy. Chance of showers and thunderstorms. Rain likely after midnight. Humid with a low in the mid-60s. That's your My Bash area forecast. I'm Chris Keith.
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3: From the MyBash area, here's your forecast. For this afternoon, chance of showers and thunderstorms with high in the lower 80s. Tonight, mostly cloudy skies. We'll have a chance of showers and thunderstorms in the evening. Chance of rain with a slight chance of thunderstorms after midnight. It's going to be humid with a low in the mid-60s. Wednesday, mostly cloudy skies. Chance of showers and thunderstorms in the afternoon. Humid with a high in the lower 80s. Wednesday night, partly cloudy. Chance of showers and thunderstorms. Rain likely after midnight. Humid with a low in the mid-60s. That's your MyBash area forecast. I'm Chris Keith.
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2: Throughout this summer and fall, Food Finders Food Bank will host a series of listening sessions across our service area. During this collaborative conversation, members will share and request input on successes and challenges around food insecurity that are unique to Miami County. Feeding America has provided a comprehensive data dashboard for our 16-county service area with specific data for Miami County. With this foundation, they look forward to beginning the work in asset mapping together. Information gleaned from these sessions will provide valuable feedback for the work they do alongside so many community partners to best address food insecurity of our neighbors and will be used to help shape the next strategic plan. The next listening session will be held this evening, Tuesday, August 11th, from 6 to 7:30 p.m. at the Peru Junior Senior High School Library. For questions and more information, contact Jennifer Yates with More for Miami Coalition at 765-860-0309. The Father's House is the first sober living facility for men in the city of Peru and fills a critical gap in recovery services for Miami County and surrounding communities. Thanks in part to a $12,500 impact grant from the Miami County Community Foundation, the organization was able to complete essential renovations that allowed the home to open in late fall 2025. By January 2026, the house had already reached resident capacity. The Father's House provides a stable, substance-free environment where up to 10 adult men can rebuild their lives while working toward long-term recovery. In addition to housing, residents participate in recovery programming, support groups, and church involvement while developing healthy relationships with others who share similar experiences. Residents are also expected to seek and maintain employment while becoming active participants in the community. By joining the local workforce, shopping at local businesses, paying rent, volunteering, and participating in community organizations, they make meaningful contributions to Miami County's economy and civic life. Grants like this one are made possible through Miami County Community Fund. Community funds create a pool of flexible grant dollars available to charitable organizations that work to make our communities a better place for everyone. To learn more, visit nicf.org. You can read the full details of this story by visiting yournewslocal.com.
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4: From the My Bash area, here's your forecast. For this afternoon, chance of showers and thunderstorms with a high in the lower 80s. Tonight, mostly cloudy skies. We'll have a chance of showers and thunderstorms in the evening. Chance of rain with a slight chance of thunderstorms after midnight. It's going to be humid with a low in the mid-60s. Wednesday, mostly cloudy skies. Chance of showers and thunderstorms in the afternoon. Humid with a high in the lower 80s. Wednesday night, partly cloudy. Chance of showers and thunderstorms. Rain likely after midnight. Humid with a low in the mid-60s. That's your My Bash area forecast. I'm Chris Keith.
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0: 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This Friday, Saturday, and Sunday, August 14th, 15th, and 16th, the 7th annual Hanapalooza. Vintage bicycles, toys, signs, mini bikes. It is going to be jam-packed out there at the Miami County Fairgrounds with all kinds of vendors for Hanapalooza going on again this Friday, Saturday, and Sunday at the Miami County Fairgrounds. Here are some of the exciting activities going on during Hanapalooza this weekend. Friday night, they have a bicycle ride from the Miami County Fairgrounds to downtown Peru. They're going to do that at 6 o'clock on Friday evening, and that is always so much fun. So you get to ride those vintage bicycles to downtown Peru and show them off. On Saturday, beginning at noon, they're having a cornhole tournament. So make sure you sign up for that. It's just $20 to enter the cornhole tournament on Saturday. Also going on Saturday during the event, they are going to have a fundraiser for Emily Ream. So make sure that you get in on that while you're out there enjoying all the activities at Hanapalooza. They'll be having a silent auction and a bake sale. So again, fundraiser going on Saturday for Emily Ream. We also have going on Saturday a classic bicycle show. So they're going to be giving awards, different classes. So bring your classic bicycle out there. Let everybody see what you got. And they're going to be giving awards out for that as well. So that'll be a blast. On Saturday night at 7 o'clock, they're going to be doing some RC car racing. So get in on that as well out at Hanapalooza this weekend. Swap meet going on throughout the weekend. They have camping available there at the fairground. So if you want to just camp the weekend, go for it out there. Hanapalooza, the 7th annual Hanapalooza event going on this Friday, Saturday, and Sunday. I will be out there broadcasting live on Friday from 11 a.m. to noon right here on 101.9 Rocks, and then from noon to 1 p.m. on 105.9 The Bash. If you have any questions, get a hold of the man, Don Hahn, 765-469-2526. Again, that's 765-469-2526. Get a hold of Donnie Hahn for Hanapalooza going on this weekend. We're going to take a quick break, and we're going to get back to more of your favorite classic rock on 101.9 Rocks.
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2: From the MyBash area, here's your forecast. For this afternoon, chance of showers and thunderstorms with a high in the lower 80s. Tonight, mostly cloudy skies. We'll have a chance of showers and thunderstorms in the evening. Chance of rain with a slight chance of thunderstorms after midnight. It's going to be humid with a low in the mid-60s. Wednesday, mostly cloudy skies. Chance of showers and thunderstorms in the afternoon. Humid with a high in the lower 80s. Wednesday night, partly cloudy. Chance of showers and thunderstorms. Rain likely after midnight. Humid with a low in the mid-60s. That's your MyBash area forecast. I'm Chris Keith.
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2: From the My Bash area, here's your forecast. For this afternoon, chance of showers and thunderstorms with a high in the lower 80s. Tonight, mostly cloudy skies. We'll have a chance of showers and thunderstorms in the evening. Chance of rain with a slight chance of thunderstorms after midnight. It's going to be humid with a low in the mid-60s. Wednesday, mostly cloudy skies. Chance of showers and thunderstorms in the afternoon. Humid with a high in the lower 80s. Wednesday night, partly cloudy. Chance of showers and thunderstorms. Rain likely after midnight. Humid with a low in the mid-60s. That's your My Bash area forecast. I'm Chris Keith.
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3: From the MyBash area, here's your forecast. For this afternoon, chance of showers and thunderstorms with a high in the lower 80s. Tonight, mostly cloudy skies. We'll have a chance of showers and thunderstorms in the evening. Chance of rain with a slight chance of thunderstorms after midnight. It's going to be humid with a low in the mid-60s. Wednesday, mostly cloudy skies. Chance of showers and thunderstorms in the afternoon. Humid with a high in the lower 80s. Wednesday night, partly cloudy. Chance of showers and thunderstorms. Rain likely after midnight. Humid with a low in the mid-60s. That's your MyBash area forecast. I'm Chris Keith.
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You guys enjoy the rest of the day. We'll do it again tomorrow. Have a good one.

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1: There's a reason some furniture lasts and some doesn't. We believe it starts with who makes it. 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
2: From the My Bash area, here's your forecast. For this afternoon, chance of showers and thunderstorms with a high in the lower 80s. Tonight, mostly cloudy skies. We'll have a chance of showers and thunderstorms in the evening. Chance of rain with a slight chance of thunderstorms after midnight. It's going to be humid with a low in the mid-60s. Wednesday, mostly cloudy skies. Chance of showers and thunderstorms in the afternoon. Humid with a high in the lower 80s. Wednesday night, partly cloudy. Chance of showers and thunderstorms. Rain likely after midnight. Humid with a low in the mid-60s. That's your My Bash area forecast. I'm Chris Keith.
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3: From the Wabash area, here's your forecast. For this afternoon, chance of showers and thunderstorms with a high in the lower 80s. Tonight, mostly cloudy skies. We'll have a chance of showers and thunderstorms in the evening. Chance of rain with a slight chance of thunderstorms after midnight. It's going to be humid with a low in the mid-60s. Wednesday, mostly cloudy skies. Chance of showers and thunderstorms in the afternoon. Humid with a high in the lower 80s. Wednesday night, partly cloudy. Chance of showers and thunderstorms. Rain likely after midnight. Humid with a low in the mid-60s. That's your Wabash area forecast. I'm Chris Keith.
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2: From the MyBash area, here's your forecast. As from the evening, we'll have a slight chance of showers and thunderstorms, slight chance of rain overnight, mostly cloudy skies, and a low around 66. Wednesday, chance of showers and thunderstorms, mainly in the afternoon, mostly cloudy skies, and a high near 84. Wednesday night, chance of showers and thunderstorms, rain likely after midnight. Some of the storms could produce heavy rain, partly cloudy skies, and a low around 66. Thursday, rain likely, thunderstorms also possible in the afternoon, and a high of 82. That's your MyBash area forecast. I'm Chris Keith.
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2: From the My Bash area, here's your forecast. As from the evening, we'll have a slight chance of showers and thunderstorms, slight chance of rain overnight, mostly cloudy skies and a low around 66. Wednesday, chance of showers and thunderstorms, mainly in the afternoon, mostly cloudy skies and a high near 84. Wednesday night, chance of showers and thunderstorms, rain likely after midnight. Some of the storms could produce heavy rain, partly cloudy skies and a low around 66. Thursday, rain likely, thunderstorms also possible in the afternoon and a high of 82. That's your My Bash area forecast. I'm Chris Keith.
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2: From the My Bash area, here's your forecast. As from the evening, we have a slight chance of showers and thunderstorms, slight chance of rain overnight, mostly cloudy skies, and a low around 66. Wednesday, chance of showers and thunderstorms, mainly in the afternoon, mostly cloudy skies, and a high near 84. Wednesday night, chance of showers and thunderstorms, rain likely after midnight. Some of the storms could produce heavy rain, partly cloudy skies, and a low around 66. Thursday, rain likely, thunderstorms also possible in the afternoon, and a high of 82. That's your My Bash area forecast. I'm Chris Keith.
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2: From the My Bash area, here's your forecast. As from the evening, we'll have a slight chance of showers and thunderstorms, slight chance of rain overnight, mostly cloudy skies and a low around 66. Wednesday, chance of showers and thunderstorms, mainly in the afternoon, mostly cloudy skies and a high near 84. Wednesday night, chance of showers and thunderstorms, rain likely after midnight. Some of the storms could produce heavy rain, partly cloudy skies and a low around 66. Thursday, rain likely, thunderstorms also possible in the afternoon and a high of 82. That's your My Bash area forecast. I'm Chris Keith.
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2: Throughout this summer and fall, Food Finders Food Bank will host a series of listening sessions across our service area. During this collaborative conversation, members will share and request input on successes and challenges around food insecurity that are unique to Miami County. Feeding America has provided a comprehensive data dashboard for our 16-county service area with specific data for Miami County. With this foundation, they look forward to beginning the work and asset mapping together. Information gleaned from these sessions will provide valuable feedback for the work they do alongside so many community partners to best address food insecurity of our neighbors and will be used to help shape the next strategic plan. The next listening session will be held this evening, Tuesday, August 11th, from 6 to 7:30 p.m. at the Peru Junior Senior High School Library. For questions and more information, contact Jennifer Yates with More for Miami Coalition at 765-860-0309. The Father's House is the first sober living facility for men in the city of Peru and fills a critical gap in recovery services for Miami County and surrounding communities. Thanks in part to a $12,500 impact grant from the Miami County Community Foundation, the organization was able to complete essential renovations that allowed the home to open in late fall 2025. By January 2026, the house had already reached resident capacity. The Father's House provides a stable, substance-free environment where up to 10 adult men can rebuild their lives while working toward long-term recovery. In addition to housing, residents participate in recovery programming, support groups, and church involvement while developing healthy relationships with others who share similar experiences. Residents are also expected to seek and maintain employment while becoming active participants in the community. By joining the local workforce, shopping at local businesses, paying rent, volunteering, and participating in community organizations, they make meaningful contributions to Miami County's economy and civic life. Grants like this one are made possible through Miami County Community Fund. Community funds create a pool of flexible grant dollars available to charitable organizations that work to make our communities a better place for everyone. To learn more, visit NICF.org. You can read the full details of this story by visiting yournewslocal.com.
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4: From the My Bash area, here's your forecast. As from the evening, we'll have a slight chance of showers and thunderstorms, slight chance of rain overnight, mostly cloudy skies and a low around 66. Wednesday, chance of showers and thunderstorms, mainly in the afternoon, mostly cloudy skies and a high near 84. Wednesday night, chance of showers and thunderstorms, rain likely after midnight. Some of the storms could produce heavy rain, partly cloudy skies and a low around 66. Thursday, rain likely, thunderstorms also possible in the afternoon and a high of 82. That's your My Bash area forecast. I'm Chris Keith.
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4: From the Wabash area, here's your forecast. As from the evening, we'll have a slight chance of showers and thunderstorms, slight chance of rain overnight, mostly cloudy skies and a low around 66. Wednesday, chance of showers and thunderstorms, mainly in the afternoon, mostly cloudy skies and a high near 84. Wednesday night, chance of showers and thunderstorms, rain likely after midnight. Some of the storms could produce heavy rain, partly cloudy skies and a low around 66. Thursday, rain likely, thunderstorms also possible in the afternoon and a high of 82. That's your Wabash area forecast. I'm Chris Keith.
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3: From the My Bash area, here's your forecast. For tonight, you have a 50% chance of showers and thunderstorms. It'll be mostly cloudy with lows in the mid-60s. For Wednesday, you have a 20% chance of showers and thunderstorms. It'll be mostly cloudy with highs in the lower 80s. And for Wednesday night, you have a 60% chance of showers and thunderstorms. It'll be partly cloudy with lows in the mid-60s. That's your My Bash area forecast. I'm Troy Alcorn.
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4: From the My Bash area, here's your forecast. For tonight, you have a 50% chance of showers and thunderstorms. It'll be mostly cloudy with lows in the mid-60s. For Wednesday, you have a 20% chance of showers and thunderstorms. It'll be mostly cloudy with highs in the lower 80s. And for Wednesday night, you have a 60% chance of showers and thunderstorms. It'll be partly cloudy with lows in the mid-60s. That's your My Bash area forecast. I'm Troy Alcorn.
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2: From the Mibash area, here's your forecast. For tonight, you have a 50% chance of showers and thunderstorms. It'll be mostly cloudy with lows in the mid-60s. For Wednesday, you have a 20% chance of showers and thunderstorms. It'll be mostly cloudy with highs in the lower 80s. And for Wednesday night, you have a 60% chance of showers and thunderstorms. It'll be partly cloudy with lows in the mid-60s. That's your Mibash area forecast. I'm Troy Alcorn.
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3: From the My Bash area, here's your forecast. For tonight, you have a 50% chance of showers and thunderstorms. It'll be mostly cloudy with lows in the mid-60s. For Wednesday, you have a 20% chance of showers and thunderstorms. It'll be mostly cloudy with highs in the lower 80s. And for Wednesday night, you have a 60% chance of showers and thunderstorms. It'll be partly cloudy with lows in the mid-60s. That's your My Bash Area forecast. I'm Troy Alcorn.
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2: From the My Bash area, here's your forecast. For tonight, you have a 50% chance of showers and thunderstorms. It'll be mostly cloudy with lows in the mid-60s. For Wednesday, you have a 20% chance of showers and thunderstorms. It'll be mostly cloudy with highs in the lower 80s. And for Wednesday night, you have a 60% chance of showers and thunderstorms. It'll be partly cloudy with lows in the mid-60s. That's your My Bash area forecast. I'm Troy Alcorn.
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